0: Bernard, dispatch 1411.
1: 1411.
0: What we have is there's a row of poles running through the woods just up from the residence where the call was turned in at. We cannot access it. You're going to have to get pin power out here. I would say send them to this address, and then the residents can go from there to their pool.
2: I just put it 801.
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4: 20 and 3.
2: County
4: 23. 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We're transporting to the Met Center.
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0: There are wires down and arcing in the woods. As a result, there's also a power outage in the area.

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0: Penn Power has been notified. 1 hour ETA.
1: 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You just showed up on scene.

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Matagross, unit 608 7th Avenue. 08 7th Avenue, apartment 7, New Brighton. 49-year-old female, infected tooth, elevated temp and a headache, dizziness, confusion, cognitive.

0: 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Medic Rescue 6, did 61 Angle Road, 61 Angle Road Industry. Vehicle into a tree, off the road over a hillside, unknown injuries, weren't trapped.
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1: 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Vehicle went over the road. Unknown injuries or entrapment. Engine 97, engine 39, rescue 63, squad 97. Operations on response 2.
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1: 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I got lockbox code when you get there.

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1: Five nine. 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
2: 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The roundabout in New Swickley. One vehicle accident, female patient, possible seizure activity.

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1: 2147. Manor Crest, New Brighton. 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Female patient, third party caller, possibly in labor. Said crowning, probably one.

26 would be it. 26-2148-1314-1314 3rd Street, New Break. Third party caller reporting on a female patient, probably in labor. Told the caller was frowning.

0: Nissan down. Fuel speed in around about.
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1: We're out here. We're going to stop the end of the road. We're able to get down the road any further with the vehicles. We're on scene.
2: Let's receive 2152. 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More information coming from the original caller. Says that she has a mental health history. Also hopping on the medication she's supposed to.
0: Fire dispatch, engine 52-3 is en route.

0: 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One vehicle, PD is on scene. EMS to be dispatched.
1: Can you call them back and have somebody step out? We're not seeing that address.
2: Third party. That's all. Y'all see if they can get a hold of them then.
1: Copy.

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1: 2155.
0: County, Rescue 52, Freedom Crest, command.
1: Rescue 52, command. I got no answer. I'm called back.
2: Copy. It doesn't look like that address actually exists on 3rd. It just is 1316 and then

0: I see what you're saying. It looks like 13 and 15, then across is 13 and 15. I'm not seeing 14.
1: County, Freedom Credit Road, man.
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1: All occupants are out of the vehicle. 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

Good. You're able to make contact with your original caller. 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We're clear. 2200.

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0: 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Medic Rescue 91 Kiro, 1010 Main Street, 1010 Main Street, Aliquip, a 12-year-old female, respiratory distress, no history, prior one.
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0: County 58. 58. You can go and show us on the scene. Did they advise us there is going to be the upper or lower level?
1: They did not. 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
0: Thank you.

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1: Able advice.
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QRPs needed. 24 Bradford Park Road. 24 Bradford Park Road. Economy. 24-year-old male. Elevated nausea. Priority 3.

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0: 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Can I have your name for police department, please?
1: We're about 8 minutes out for GPS.
0: That's received. Purpose patient not responding.
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Caller reporting an unoccupied commercial building, smoke coming from the basement. Not believed to have anyone inside.

0: copy over town, Engine 71. 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
1: Oh, they were reported with smoke coming

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2: Beaver County, is it 71 south? Three-story ordinary, I got folks showing basement area.

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0: 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Diabetes, low blood sugar earlier at 43.

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Vehicle accident, unknown injuries, semi ran a light in the car.

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1: 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A vehicle crash, so truck ran through a light into a vehicle, unknown injury.
0: County, one's clear.

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Semi-truck into a vehicle. 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
3: Coming in from the Alapapa side on 51.
1: Okay, so 51 southbound.
3: Yep.
1: Okay, stand by. I believe 51 has instructions for you. I'll get back. They're coming 51 southbound.
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1: 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I believe he's reporting it's congested in there.
3: All right, sounds good.
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1: Okay. Less than 5 is ETA.
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1: All right, copy.

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And Echo Road and Route 51, passerby reporting a female in a black car with a four-way on, appears sick, pulled over, hanging out of her car in the northbound lane just before Monaco Road.

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0: 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He on a road in Route 51 in Centertown reporting the vehicle is gone.
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E1.

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1: 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New cyclic chip. 88-year-old female. Fell. Remember falling. Possible head injury on blood.

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1: 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Medic Rescue, New Brighton. 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Party caller advising a 33-year-old female in a sinkable episode. 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
0: 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In for New Brighton.
2: 1020, 197 Fifth Avenue, apartment number 6 in New Brighton. Party caller is going to be the caller's therapist. 33-year-old female, medical episode, not responding to the caller. The door is unlocked. I believe the husband may be home. She does have a history of seizures and anxiety.

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1: 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Squad 11. 1864. 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
1: 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We're clear, no patient.

0: Victor County, engine 11. I called the number back. I called from Wolf Shoes. I called that number back. She said he has since left. But she does not believe he has a mother at the address.
1: Okay, that's understood. Thank you.
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0: Medic Rescue, Station 11 QRS, respond 1701 7th Avenue, 1701 7th Avenue at the Wendy's in Beaver Falls, 65-year-old male, difficulty breathing, E1.
1: County 68.
0: Route at 1053, you're going to Wendy's, 1701 7th Avenue in Beaver Falls. 65-year-old male, difficult breathing. We're at the bus stop in front of Wendy's.
2: County,
0: Engine 11, en route 1053, in front of Wendy's, 1701 7th Avenue.

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1: 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Medescu Beaver. Medic Rescue Respond 680 Canal Street, Department 504. 680 Canal Street, Department 504, King Beaver Apartments in Beaver Borough. 64-year-old female, well, unable to get up. Me too.
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1: You're out, 1055, going to King Beaver Apartment, 680 Canal Street, Apartment 504. 680 Canal, Department 504. Calling the neighbor, unable to gain access to the 64-year-old female's apartment. We're also dispatching police to gain access.
0: County 680.
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0: 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Going to 510 9th Avenue, 510 9th Avenue in Beaver Falls at McDaniel Advanced Material Technology. 30-year-old female reporting severe pain. Come in on 6-8, come through the side door.

0: 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Did they happen to give you a door number?
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0: 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Abdominal pain, vomiting, trach and vent dependent. 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

on 100 Oakland Heights Road, 100 Oakland Heights Road, Center Township, 75-year-old male, scratched by a cat, reporting uncontrolled bleeding, history of diabetes.

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1: 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You're going to 100 Oakland Heights Road, 100 Oakland Heights Road, Center Township. 75-year-old male got scratched by a cat, reporting uncontrolled bleeding, history of diabetes.

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Underneath email, in a power chair, almost went out into the roadway. I think reporting chief complaint, nausea, drooling, slurred speech.

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1: Cheyenne Route 1224, Linda Union Orthotics, 832 Ohio River Boulevard, 832 Ohio River Boulevard East, Rochester Borough, unknown age female in a power wheelchair, almost veered into the roadway. Chief complaint, nausea, drooling, color pointing is also very difficult to understand. Last unit calling transport destination.
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0: 8.
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1: 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Weakness, slurred speech.

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0: 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Going to 7309 Lafayette Square. 7309 Lafayette Square, Hopewell Township. 85-year-old male, lethargic, stomach cramps, recent procedure for bowel blockage and generalized weakness.
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0: 80.
2: In for industry.
0: 81 in route, 1254. You're going 103 Linden Drive. 103 Linden Drive, Industry Borough. 70-year-old female, headache for 3 days. Nauseated, dizziness, elevated blood pressure. Is conscious and alert.

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0: 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It's going to be the big blue house across the street from the LMBA club.
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1: County, excuse me, route.
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0: County, 63. 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Going to 1308 Christopher Gist Street, 1308 Christopher Gist Street, North Slickley Township. 91-year-old female fell outside the on scene reporting possible hip fracture.
1: He asks, we're about 31 minutes out.
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0: Area 62. Caller back on the line for Theodore Drive, reporting patient is declining, blood pressure dropping, she's non-responsive, and they put oxygen on her.
1: Alright, we should be there 3-4.

0: 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Could you on air medical, please?
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0: Bye. Grocery respond, Washington Street, 6th Avenue. Washington Street, 6th Avenue, in Aliquippa. 54-year-old male, complaining of an infected finger, swollen and red. Vomiting E3.
1: Okay, I think those.
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A 27-year-old female, 201 transport. They do not have crisis authorization. 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

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They wanted to be put in crisis, they denied.

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The Alum resident showing Zone 16 general fire alarm. They spoke to a female on the premises that works for the family. So there's no problem, they're doing work, unable to provide passcodes.

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3: 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I got somebody around the back. They have, said they put the code in, they cancel it, but they have some extinguisher guys here around the back.

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1: 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You're going to 6th Street and 8th Avenue. Street and 8th Avenue, New Brightboro. 5-year-old male, leg pain, after a motor vehicle crash, vehicle versus telephone pole.

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Medic rest Beaver Falls. Medic rest respond 1608 West 15th Street. 108 West 15th Street, Beaver Falls. For a 302 transport, we're on getting authorization.

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1: Route at 1540. You're going to 1608 West 15th Street, 1608 West 15th Street, Deep Falls. Unknown age, female, 302 transport authorization number 4771. What is your ETA?

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0: 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Anyone?
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0: Anyone en route, 1549, going to Cambridge Village, 1600 Darlington Road, 111, 94-year-old male, just shortness of breath, heart failure, E1.
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respond, 1300 block of Route 18, Hanover Township, Washington County, for three vehicle accident, possible traffic. East Washington Zone.

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0: 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Medic Rescue, you need to respond to the Big Rock Park, 601 First Avenue in New Brighton for priority two, 6-year-old female, having blurred vision, vomiting, appears pale.
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57. When you're still coming across back up, I'll show you en route at 748 McGuire Memorial Home, 119 Mercer Road, room 328 in Doherty Township. 23-year-old male that fell, controlled bleeding from

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0: 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Pacific Rescue Station 63 QRS, you needed to respond 301 Spruce Street, Brayton Township, for priority 1. 84-year-old male, possible CVA, altered mental status, confused.
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0: 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Mental status appears confused.

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1: 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Noticed a large lump on the side of his neck as well.
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myself and a rescue in Rochester Borough. On 315 315 Connecticut Avenue, apartment 6 in Rochester. Priority 2. They have a crisis called in for a 201 transporter, 15-year-old female, authorization 477.

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1: 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She was threatening suicide, displaying aggressive behavior, known weapons. Police were notified at the station in the area until they advised scene of security.

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0: Duquesne Light Tag 224278. I don't see anything at this time, but I want them to be aware. 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There's nothing going on now.
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0: RDMA in Midland. Patriot EMS, respond number 2020 Hyatt Circle, Harmony is in Edward in Midland for priority 2. 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
0: Copy. 71 around at 1924, heading to 20 Midland Heights Circle, apartment eastward in Midland. No contact fall detection for an 88-year-old female. 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